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1: 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Here are July's gardening tips. Keep on top of the weeding. A large rainfall in a humid summer can cause those garden weeds to become a big eyesore. 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
3: Nothing really to report on the motorway so far this morning. Major routes busy but moving, but not much in the way of red lines. You know, it slowly dawned on me as the morning's gone on that a lot of late starts because of the football last night, I think, and maybe even days off, which would explain the situation on the roads. I mean, I'm not saying there's no cars on it, just haven't got much in the way of queues. Even University Way is behaving itself with the Western Road being closed. Public transport's okay. Anything you spot, 01625 269 000. 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

9 at 9, Monday morning, Cheshire Salt Radio, starting off with two number one singles, Madness, House of Fun, and also Adam Ant and Goody Two Shoes. Special secret double bonus points this morning go to Natalie Clark in Macclesfield, Baz Oldfield in Macclesfield, Tony Lawrenson in Marple, and Julie Sweeney in Church Lawton. Shall we have a look at some news clues? Okay. This was the year that the Falklands War ended. A group of women peace protesters set up a camp at Greenham Common to fight plans to house American cruise missiles there. Queen woke up to find intruder Michael Fagin sitting on her bed. The wreck of Henry VIII's flagship, the Mary Rose, was raised off the seabed off Portsmouth. Still a very disappointing telly experience, that was. I remember it even now. What else we got for you? Helmut Kohl was elected German Chancellor. Polish Solidarity leader Lech Wałęsa was released from prison. Prince Andrew cut short a holiday with Coup Stark in Mustique due to excessive media attention. And Prince William was born in this year. But what is the...

Cheshire Soul Radio, Big Mountain, Baby I Love Your Way. Fratelli's to come, Communards on the way, and then back to today's list, the top 10 heritage toys that adults will pass down to their children. We've got 9 already, 1 to find. Have we got it? We'll find out around about 11:30.

Phil Oakey, Giorgio Moroder, together in Electric Dreams. Let's give you the random pub quiz question for Monday afternoon then. And this is a good one. This is the ideal summer temperature voted for and suggested by us Brits. This is the ideal summer temperature for a summer's day in the UK. What do you reckon it is?

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0: 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Even if there's a Yeti in the fridge. 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